0: death of me. Should have just stuck with me, baby. Yeah, listen to that. Oh, I needed to relax.
1: Relax, baby.
0: Maybe you just don't understand. This job is so demanding.
1: You're the one that's demanding, baby.
0: Why can't I just leave me alone?
1: Oh, I know.
0: You're such a drag.
1: You're breaking my heart.
0: You're so lucky to be anonymous.
1: Yeah, baby, I'm invisible.
0: So lucky. Is that for me?
1: You.
0: Can you put that in the
1: Yeah, that's your bro.
0: Mine too.
1: It's coming from Detroit. The whole thing's over, baby.
0: You put that through?
1: Crash. You don't want to know what this man has to say.